0: 29 or 4 Lincoln 42.
1: 29 or
2: 0. RP advised that the train kept going. She received the info secondhand from others who were nearby, and she ended up calling. She's not theirs yet.
3: Lincoln 4, this is you, Hansel.
1: Check in, Alpha, check 3.

0: 10-29.
1: 3-10-29.
0: Did the RP state that the pad was actually struck at that intersection or somewhere near that area?
1: RP did say it was at the intersection, confirmed the intersection as well.
2: 435, we're going to be out with one at Lincoln and Forest.

0: Control 1, S2. I'll be responding with Medic 25.
1: Four.
2: Pod 3, respond to ALOC, 622A, at 443 East Sonora Street. Cross streets are between S. Sutter Street and South California Street.
3: He's saying, allegedly is conscious and alert, and is declining medical assistance.
4: Tempo, we're rising fire at the 926 of Lincoln and Worth.
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3: No matter if or not, keep in comment. 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
1: Structure, we don't have any updated information, just from PD that they're on scene.
0: Tyler, can you get an update on PD if they got anyone trapped?
1: I will call. Thank you,
2: sir.
3: 1057, copy call 3650, 650, go 962, X-type. 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

0: Well, I thought it was fine. We're not going to press the front door, but I did find a number for prior, if I remember what it is for the call. Under the subject information, can we try calling that number?
1: Stand by on 2.
0: Okay, thank you.
1: Service.
0: Thank you.
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At 5603, East Marsh Street. Cross streets are between S. Cardinal Avenue and Bird Avenue.

0: 对对吧？
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1: If I repeat your last subject is what?
0: But if I was referring to the subject who was still kind of trying to animate.

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At 5713 North Pershing Avenue. Number 84. 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
1: Sam, 43, let's check. I'm on the city involved. You put me on it. Is that what the 915 is about? Copy, I'm on the call. I'm handling it now.

Further on the 415-FM339 South B is in Boys Street. RP is advising that the subject has been playing with a knife all day and is known to carry the knife approximately 7 to 8 inches long. 3 times 29, if you can copy that, request 3-666-666.

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LDI 23. At 142. 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Engine 7. Respond to chest pain. 229A. At 8225 Mariners Drive, number 161. Cross streets are between W. Hammer Lane and Private Road.

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North Cherokee Lane. Cross streets are between E Elm Street and East Locust Street.

Slot 9. Respond to abdominal pain. 602C. At a 347 Eflora Street, number 23. Cross streets are between N. San Joaquin Street and North Sutter Street.

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0: 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Three wagon one or three wagon two.
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0: 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Respond to allergic reaction. 203B. At 1943, Hickok Court. Cross three sub between M and Hickok Drive.
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0: 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This coming out MLK east of Mariposa.
1: Medic 26, you copy? 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

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Respond to a known incident type. 621C. At 545 W Sonora Street. Cross streets are between S. Lincoln Street and South Harrison Street.

0: 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Respond to a known incident type. 621 feet. At 545 W Sonora Street. Cross streets are between S. Lincoln Street and South Harrison Street.
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3: Cohen, Mission 2 is still on scene here at this campus. We're on site, I would say. The alarm silenced itself, but we'll check it out. You put it on the call.
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Three over 35.

0: Dispatcher 3, over 35, Officer Barker, Officer Benitez. 35, 906.
1: Yes.

Dispatch, I'll try to copy tonight if you want to report that just occurred. The call was just taken from 2526 West Washington Street. RP5 would be co-workers, Silver Ford F-150 that was just taken by 647 type and fled eastbound on Washington. Still working on getting the license plate for the vehicle. All cars refer to cost 3722-722 to Dispatch Area 2422.

0: Route down 29. Route down 29, if you can copy call 3694, 694 RP is now advising a person by the name of Ida was on the line advising that they were being held hostage.
1: Welcome.
0: 045, you're spoken over. Can you repeat?
1: 45, just for info, I think this is going to be a care home type of place, so I'm working with them.
0: 10-4.

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0: Thanks. Derivative 3.
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2: 3-1 and 1. 10-4, it'll be 339 South, B as in Boy Street.

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At 582, South Town Lane. Cross streets are between W. Lodi Avenue and West Tokay Street.

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At 545 W Sonora Street. Cross streets are between S. Lincoln Street and South Harrison Street.

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0: 3 over 23, I copy your message 415F at 1634 East 6th Street. Going to be the daughter, Jessica Itzelaguirre Ramos, Hispanic, female, 27, wearing a red shirt, black pants. 243 grandson, Martin Mancia, Hispanic male, 10 years old, light-colored pants and gym shoes. RP saw through a window that the grandson was armed with a knife to defend himself at one point. Unknown is still armed. Knife is still inside the call location. Any units to fill? 29, that'll be call history, 734-734.
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The vehicle is driving 505 doing donuts prior to the 901. Just bleeding from a face.

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Respond to vehicle accident. 227C, at 2937, Beaufort Avenue. Cross streets are between Saratoga Way and Richland Way.

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0: Okay. Can we get a unit to start Liberty traffic to Manchester on Brookhead?
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0: 10-5, first one's clear, current 2010 Honda out of Stockton, second one's clear. 478-26, 2012 Toyota out of Stockton. Last one is clear, current 22 Honda out of Stockton.

0: 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We're checking. We got, looks like, three vehicles involved.
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0: Control 1, thank you, I'm being AOR.
1: Battalion 2, 10-4.
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1: Do you have the plate for this yet?
0: Nine Henry Tom Robert 515.
1: Blue Dodge Charger.
0: All right, it's clear. Current 2014 Dodge out of Stockton.

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1: Can you go ahead and put me on 736 for dispo, please?
0: 736, 10-4.

0: everyone. 939 for blocking, and it looks like the property that was struck was 2937 Buford. It'll be a brick planter in front.
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1: Copy, what is the message?
0: 7619 Alexandria, please.
1: Sorry.
0: Hey, Nicholas Edward Hoffer.
1: Thank you, guys. Copy, thank you.

0: Everyone.
1: 5 is transporting one to County Hospital. Can you have a unit meet us there with the PVT, please?
0: Brady County Hospital with a PVT.
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0: Raros, igual. 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
1: What copy is it? Do you guys want to swing by Walmart and contact Darby?
2: Yeah, we think we possibly found a vehicle for Liv, 496 property. But, just want to make sure.
1: Okay, 4. Clear 2.

Engine 2, respond to ALOC, 621C, at 545 W Sonora Street. Cross streets are between S. Lincoln Street and South Harrison Street.

0: Petrostri. Right? Don't we have a DR yet? I have DR 901A.
1: DR 203262, 0326.

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0: 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Respond to difficulty breathing. 507C. At 3522, West Mendocino Avenue. Cross streets are between Lawson Avenue and Modoc Avenue.
1: 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We're AOR from this vehicle accident. 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
1: Lunar 43, 10-4.

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Respond to chest pain. 504A. That is 517 Eagleton Street. Cross streets are between N California Street and North Stanislaus Street.

Engine 2033. We found your hazmat incident still alarm. LTR 11. At 2525, Century Boulevard, number 302. Cross streets are between as lower Sacramento Road and Hibiscus Drive.

0: 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Go for it.
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1: Any north unit able to break for the 415 Lakeview?
2: We can run.
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1: Surely.
2: 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Thank you. Sam 43, you can also go ahead and show me in route.

0: 61. It's going to be 1212 calling in. They're on the line with a Neil 87, someone to protect himself. Advised that he was armed with a knife. Put the knife down. He's now waiting outside for PD.
1: 10-4.

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At 2435, Wagner Heights Road, number 32A. Cross streets are between Thong Avenue and Othiel Lane.

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Respond to difficulty breathing. 143A. At 2437, Autolope Place. Cross streets are between Spring Creek Place and Greenbrook Street.

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3: 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Negative.

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0: 906.
1: 07, thank you.
0: Definitely.

This is Metro Chorus Park North 415C at Wilson and Jackson. It's going to be southbound Wilson under the Mormon Slough Bridge. Please advise any vehicles blocking southbound Wilson. Any unit, gentlemen?

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0: Alright, Clay, being flagged down on a 484, possibly from Dollar General. We'll be out with one.
1: Okay. 4 Charger, clear.

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Cross streets are between O'Garrick Away and West Elm Street.

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1: Yeah, number's going to be 20331, 20331.

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At 8511. 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Cross streets are between N and Portola Avenue. Engine 12. Respond to outdoor fire. 710C. At 99. Off-ramp Golden Gate and South Golden Gate Avenue.

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Respond to fire alarm still. LDI 11. At 8:17, Eucalyptus Court. Cross streets are between Sequoia Street and End.

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0: 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She'll be waiting for you in front of 611 North Sutter wearing a blue floral dress.
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1: three.
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The special car is Lakeview East at 415-6232 North Pershing, number 63. Will be unknown subjects. 594 is RP's Doran. Blood. Any unit, channel 1?

Lot 9. Respond to S. Donald Payne. 540. At 3572, San Rafael Avenue. Cross streets are between East Adrian Drive and East Fulton Street.

0: 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Response to difficulty breathing. 606A and 1258 Sunnyside Avenue. Cross streets are between End and East Harding Way.
1: And you're up. Yeah. 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

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Respond to hazmat incident still alarm. LDL 10 at 210. Cottage Lane. Cross streets are between Maytime Way and Ambrosia Street.

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2: 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Respond to outdoor fire. 710C. At 1981, South Drake Avenue. Cross streets are between End and South Olive Avenue.

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0: 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We had another caller advise that the fire is still on.
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2: Walking, wearing two black males. First wearing a black ski mask, black sweatshirt. Second wearing a black ski mask, red sweatshirt. Pistol whipped the RP's husband and fled in an unknown vehicle on the hammer. Sam 59, I'll be call history 836-836.
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2: Engine 5, respond to outdoor fire. 721E, at South El Dorado Street and Ivy Avenue.
1: There's medical calls with the address verified. It's got a 2-year time delay, though.
0: I copy. Can we try that and see if we can have them step out?

0: 25, hold up. I think there's access to the south of us. I'll jump in with you.
1: Turn 4, engine 5.

432, your call is now at 415F. Mark is advising the XJ is trying to leave, was being aggressive with the other family members. Wearing a black shirt with writing on it and pink shorts.

0: This is Metro Crossview for Eastern 110 Perry to copy calling street 850 for a 215 that occurred at 315 South Hunter HUN Street. Be advised he was approached by two males and then they 215 his vehicle and told him it was stolen. Then the call dropped. Gentlemen.
1: Two prior.
0: Alright, 3-4. What's that, 3-4?

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3: Roger,

whenever 32 to 215 is going to be a 211 strong arm. RP is advising it happened in front of the Galaxy nightclub on Sonora. Two white males, approximately 23 to 24 years old. First one would be heavy set, wearing a white shirt. Second one would be wearing a white shirt as well. Both took RP's phones, car keys, and money. 243 RP in the chest. RP confirmed the vehicle still 987. Males fled in a white Ford. Unknown direction of travel.

Okay, through further info on the suspect's vehicle, it's going to be a white Ford that looked like a Jeep, possibly. Last seen southbound, 5 to 10 to go. RP and his friend will be standing in front of the call location.

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At 364, South Pilgrim Street, number M7. Cross streets are between Lafayette Street and East Sonora Street.

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Cars Park North 415C at 1246 East Church Street, Cross of Pilgrim. I'm speaking female, sounds in distress, go try and get further. Any other gentleman?

0: 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Can you confirm 364 South Pilgrim?
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0: Engine 3, the address has changed. It's now in 12th jurisdiction. It's on Filbert. You can go ahead and stand down.
1: Copy that. 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
4: 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Cross streets are between Alley and East Marsh Street.
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0: This is Cars. The 415C at 1246 East Church Street, Park North, is now at 245. He's advising the front yard black male, approximately 17 to 19, wearing all red, and a black female, approximately 17 to 19, wearing red or black pajamas. We're throwing rocks with RP and her J. Eastbound on Church, approximately 5 ago. RP was struck with the rocks, declined medical. 1030, copy last, will be call history 867-867.
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Cross streets are between S. Mills Avenue and Sylvan Way.

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Respond to cardiac problem. 290. At 3402, Stanfield Drive. Cross streets are between Bismarck Place and Neville Way.

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0: 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8, 8, 8, 8, 8, 8, 8, 8, 8, 8, 8, 8, 8, 8, 8, 8, 8, 8, 8, 8, 8, 8, 8, 8, 8, 8, 8, 8, 8, 8, 8, 8, 8, 8, 8, 8, 8, 8, 8, 8, 8, 8, 8, 8, 8, 8, 8, 8, 8, 8, 8, 8, 8, 8, 8, 8, 8, 8, 8, 8, 8, 8, 8, 8, 8, 8, 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

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Cross streets are between WLS Street and East Noble Street.

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Respond to laceration. LTP 13. At a 2145W Kettleman Lane, number 402. Cross streets are between S. Mills Avenue and Sylvan Way.

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At 6851 Plymouth Road, number 10. Cross streets are between Marietta Court and Harrison Court.

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1: Time for. 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
0: 32 will be clearing shortly, and then we can head to Coho for 1 hour 28. Third watch unit, can be now or not?
1: 45 copy.
0: What's up?
2: Copy.
1: 45, you can be 909. 1 hour 32 will handle this. Little.
0: What is up? We copy, thank you.

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1: Thank you, 45 on 2.
0: 10-4 Yankee, 45, copy. Stand for my train.

0: Roger.
1: Yeah, you can pre-present it.
0: Hello, can you, I'm not sure which intersections you had of the pursuit, but can you just check to see if maybe anything was tossed from the driver or the passenger?
1: Careful, from when I was watching around Hammer West Lane, and then the Hammer and Holman, I didn't see anything. Those are the only two cameras that I had moving on to the pursuit.
0: Copy. I appreciate you. Thank you.
1: The specific location that you might want to check the static cameras?
0: Any that's possible. I just want to see if there was anything thrown from the vehicle.
1: Jennifer, I'll take a quick look at the other cameras that were static, pointing at the intersections. If you guys can, as soon as you can, pull the DR and I'll upload the videos that I do have.
0: Thank you.

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1: So for any additional units for 3 over 49 and route 7932-11 McDonald, 611 West March. Correction, West MLK.
0: 44, we'll be seeing shortly, we'll be around.
1: From the PD.

0: We're green can 100. Everything appears as usual.
1: Well, 911 for McDonald's, 611 West, I'm okay. 44, are those two Bird Watch units still needed, or can they be 909?
0: Negative, they can be 909.
1: I'm in 3 over 49, you both can be 909.
0: Flag up. 45 up.
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LVP 18. At 1230, South Hutchins Street. Cross streets are between Alicante Drive and Tamarack Drive.

0: 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Neighbors are in a 415 banging on the walls. Any unit, gentlemen?
1: Present.
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1: 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There are several dogs here.

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0: One Edward 72, 1-10-49, a copy. Teams Kurt 402 Don Carlos. Call location will be RP's grandmother's house. RP's brother Jaden Atkins 417, him with a firearm. Currently be separated. RP will be outside. And it's going to be call history 928-928.
2: Copy.
0: Kerr 49. Okay, we have strong call back.

0: 1-10-49.
1: Edwards, I'll reach you. Call confirming the brother with the firearm is still 97.
0: Affirm, the brother will be inside. Be outside on foot.
1: 10-4, can you show me your route and start them at least a couple of feet, please?
0: 10-4.

0: Whatever, 72.
1: Union 0P, 948, a Santa Squirrel, and Los Feliz, that'll also be the 943 spot.
0: Thanks for it, Santa Squirrel and Los Feliz.

0: 172.
1: 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His anxiety is too high. He did mention that the brother's girlfriend and grandmother are both 987 inside. I'm going to try and call grandma to see if they can...
0: So did you copy?

0: Cyber 72. Cyber 72, on call back to the grandmother, she advised that Stephen is the aggressor. 10851 her vehicle earlier today, and when he came home, she confronted him about it, and he pulled out a fake gun on the brother, Jaden. Jaden is not armed. She has visual of Stephen, who is currently in the middle of the street next to a boat in front of the call location.
1: Copy. We have to speak.

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0: Dave, for update, 72 speaking with Grandma, and Jaden's still inside. We're working on trying to get him to come out so we can speak with him.
1: That's fine.

0: 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The 415 up between siblings, 3805 Bateman Way, any unit, channel 2.
1: Over.
2: Under for now.
0: Six.
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0: What number 32?
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0: 6.
3: Thank you.

0: If they were, you're going to take it to the house.
1: The grandma's advising there should be another ex inside the house, the girlfriend of the primary, and she's inside taking a shower.
2: Okay. R72, what's the girlfriend's name?
1: 72, the girlfriend's name is going to be Vanessa.

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1: Number 58.
0: Pass is clear, UNK 900. Everyone's changed.
1: Four. 900, 402, downtown, what's happening?

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1: 26.
0: We'll be flying into the Denny's on MLK charter. Flight will be 9 King Victor Paul 572.
1: All right, Denny's on charter. It's clear current 2016 Honda to Stockton.

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0: 44 pounds.

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1: That's negative. 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
0: He didn't flag down by security by the dogs.
1: Far.

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0: 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Can you please call an 8 X-ray William George 62 Black Island?
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0: 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It's going to be a male and female and a 415. Almost 243 is a female. It's possibly going to be a vehicle with a baby. We tried to get further than line disconnected.
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0: Space versus a gray Acura TLX, 9 Charles, X-ray Nora, 726, second place, gray Honda Pilot, 7, Henry, Paul, David, 176, running the return, please.
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At 2429. District Court. Cross streets are between end and Windward Avenue.

north. So 4-7 came with a gun, just occurred in the area of Wilson and Poplar. RP was a passerby when he witnessed a female being 417'd by a male who was armed with a gun. Indiana 101.

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1: Repeating for engine 14, District 145A, Adam Cook, who lives assist 2428, Mystic Court, Cross Subway Road.

0: Let's try that 417 part.
1: This occurred 15 ago. RP was driving northbound on Wilson. Witnessed the 647B type white female 20s, unknown color, crop top, blue underwear, was 417 by a black male, late 20s. He's 5'8 thin build, wearing all black clothing. He pointed a handgun at the X-Half. The X-Half had her hands up. It's unknown if she got to the male's vehicle. It was going to be a 2010 black SUV on no plate. There was no further. M49, if you can copy that call history 22.
2: 1049, I copy. Thank you.

0: confirm that RP had gone further?
1: That's affirmative. The RP left the area.
0: Copy, scope for retail.
1: That copy is code for Wilton and Poplar. Baker 47. Three Baker 47.
0: Mark 58.
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0: So 415 CW 3212 North California. Mission's not a verified 926. There's a 415 going there between male and female.
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0: Carswick South, 903A953 type, Buena Vista, 5. He is white male, white baseball cap, blue shirt, white pants, laying in the middle of the roadway. Going to be secondhand info. Any unit, Channel 1.
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0: 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Ryan 40 with CHP at Motel 6, 6717 Plymouth. 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
1: Negative. It was secondhand info. I'll try and call the female house back. Was last showing, she advised that it was at the underpass going southbound.

0: 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Is the RP still around or available?
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At 2108, Country Club Boulevard. Cross streets are between Carlton Avenue and Franklin Avenue.

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1: Probably, yeah, this is going to be a CHP traffic stop. Sam 49-0-4-0-4.
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1: Squad 9, 10-4.

Engine 5, respond to lift assistance. 807A, at 1936, William Ross Boulevard. Cross streets are between Piketty Circle and Seeley Lane.

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1: On Edward 58, RP should be making her way to you. She did it by she is 907 now, though.
2: 12925. Very Morning American, 7 David Charles Robert 124.
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1: 76 Merrimore, Tilbert. Phone number 20 year, please. 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

0: 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Respond to abdominal pain. 622A, at 435, South San Joaquin Street. Cross streets are between East Sonora Street and East Church Street.
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0: 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Respond to abdominal pain. 622A, at 435, South San Joaquin Street. Cross streets are between East Sonora Street and East Church Street.

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0: dispatch all cars for officer safety. Valley Oaks North, 957, heard in the area of Deer Creek and Bluegrass. Be 10, 957, heard possibly behind the call location near the railroad tracks. The male yelling about a scooter. Nothing else seen or heard. Defense call history, 4949, dispatch clear, 218.
1: So sorry for that.
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0: Redwood Airport, 9, Charleston, George, 930. It'll be a white Mercedes CL250.
1: Take left. Airport so far.
0: Stop, Wilmer Wilson.
1: Wilson so far. Fleet comes back, clear, expired, current, 22 Mercedes out of stop.

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0: 58. We got a possible 911 at this location. Apparently, we can access it through the levee. We need units to go over there.
1: Zero.
2: 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Sergeant to copy.
0: 58, we're going to try to make our way to the levee. This RP says that should hear about 10-9 Class 7. Some arguing and possibly down, she said we can't access the location through her backyard.
2: 10-4.

0: Yeah, confirming to have fire stage for now.
1: Data from 64, do we have any access points for the levee? We just tried going to Dorian, but it's locked off.
2: City Channel Center. I may have a key for it.
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1: Yeah, I'm in route.

0: if they can have you launch at Bluegrass and Castle Oaks, it's probably about 150 yards west of that intersection. See if you can see anyone down in the water or see anyone down on the levee. Okay, Frankly, we do not have a key for access to get onto the levee. If someone has one, that'd be great.
1: Any unit with a key to the levee?
0: Does anyone have bolt cutters to possibly cut this lock?

0: We have a 939 route.
1: Wasn't aware to order one. Did you want it to be a flyback?
0: If I'm thinking.
1: Of course.
0: Control 1 engine, we're staging to set the location. Is PD wanting us to assist with the gate now?

0: 58. Can someone make contact at 608 Castle Oaks Drive? They have a gate that gets to the levee. If you someone can contact them.
1: Christina, this is 608 Castle.
2: Just on the wrong.
1: Okay, 10-10-4.

0: 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They haven't advised of that yet. So just continue to stage for now.
1: And 11 copy.
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1: 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It was on the levee behind her house.
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1: For info, we made it all the way to the track. So far, we're UTO, any victim?

0: 58. Where are you feeling the victims? On the trash, on the levee. You can get 900, and we'll collect the casings on our way back.
1: Special cars. Careful, 900 railroad tracks in the blue.

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0: MLK and Lincoln on Edward Nora 98 Sam 18.
1: So far. MLK and Lincoln. 46, is that a temporary flight?

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1: 3297 College Street, 9.
0: Promise for the location, I'll mention it to your RTC. It's in regards to the RP.

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At 951, South Coolidge Avenue. Cross streets are between E. Horner Avenue and East Main Street.

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At 1931 Cedar Ridge Drive, number 2. 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

NJUS, respond to overdose, poisoning, 228D, at a 3355E Hammer Lane, cross streets of between Pavilion PZ and Holman Road.

Repeating for Engine 11, Medic 3, Medic 31, District 220, AT David. 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
0: Patrol 1, Medic 3, you can cancel our second unit. I think that's the fire going to be AOR to
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At 2716. Christina Avenue. Cross streets are between Wright Avenue and Delano Avenue.

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At 262, Rocky Lane. Cross streets are between S. Stockton Street and Little French Parkway.

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0: 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It's going to be a white male, 50s mustache, unknown color clothing, on a bicycle armed with a bat, yelling at staff and refusing to leave. 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

0: Squad 9, respond to a known medical. 522B, at 2214, North Sutter Street. Cross streets are between East Pine Street and East Adams Street.
1: Engineer, get out of the squad.
2: Ten four, engineer.

Engine 9, District 522 B-Boy. Unknown medical. Person does not know what rehab hospital or facility they're in. She tried to give us an address on Harrison. She's sitting on Sutter. She does not know the name of the facility, only knows that she's in room 23 B-Boy. Her name is in the notes.

0: 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We're going to start at 442 Hampton.
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At 8310. I'm in Wood Lane. Cross streets are between Moraine Avenue and Maplewood Street.

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1: Over. Ever 22 7 boy 4 6 0 8 is returning the record.
0: 4 6 0 8.
1: Right, 2003 Toyota, I was talking.
0: Copy, what's the address and file?
1: 1765 Madrid.
0: Copy, thank you.

Engine 5, respond to fall, 807A, at 1936, William Ross Boulevard. Cross streets are between Piketty Circle and Seoli Lane.

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1: If you can vote prior for 415D at the McDonald's, 322 South Center, cross of Sonora, Sucre. So you're going to be in the business at the counter. Black male, 20s to 30s, all black clothing, causing a 415.
0: 32, copy and route.

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1: Broken into. He hasn't gone inside yet and doesn't see any movement. The camera caught somebody leaving about 15-20 minutes ago.

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2: 2 acre 66, can you repeat your charge? 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
2: 2 Lincoln 38, 715 for 2 Baker 66 at 5756 Pacific Avenue.

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0: 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Respond to vehicle accident. 622A, at 229 E Church Street. Cross streets are between S. Hunter Street and South San Joaquin Street.
1: Center Rescue Mission, 445 South San Joaquin, cross the Sonora and Union Channel 1. All cars further on that 901A, it's going to be a vehicle versus pedestrian. 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
2: 2728 copy.
3: To make clear, too, can you clear me one of the longest showing route to that?
1: Okay.

0: Proceeding for engine 2 and medic 3, district 622A Adam, our vehicle versus pedestrian. Your patient's a 60-year-old male in front of the Gospel Mission 229 East Church with a cross of Hunter and San Joaquin. The call vehicle is a black Nissan Versa.
1: 1032.
2: Okay. 32, can you have one on plate 9, Union Boy Adam, 804?
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0: All right. 2007 BMW out of Stockton.

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1: I'm David Robert Frank 557 to White Ford Mustang.
0: Over. Two 26 comes back clear and current to a 22-4 out of Stockton on Mistletoe.

Quad 9, respond to call. 602D, at 530, North Stanislaus Street. Cross streets are between Fremont Street and East Oak Street.

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0: Victor, 4 Nora, Charles, 9, Edward Henry, 2 John, Nora, 8, 9, 8, 5, 2, 8.
1: Returning clear, expired 9:30 of 25 on a 2018 Volvo out of Elk Grove.
0: Copy that, thank you. Thank you.

0: Engine 2. Respond to overdose. Poisoning. 622A. It's I-16. South El Dorado Street. Cross streets are between E Church Street and East Hazleton Avenue.
1: 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We're at 2 for class. Can I listen to notify?

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1: 52.
0: And a 6?
1: 2.
0: Cover.
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1: Yes.
0: Fire, please.
1: 10-4. Squad 9, you can cancel for the ambulance. Come on.

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1: Where's
0: that? 415-625 East Oak, number 207, it's across of America. The security is advising of an ongoing issue between the tenants and that apartment. Black male 28. Tattoos on his neck, no shirt, black jeans with black Crocs, and a black female 22. Wearing a yellow shirt, gray sweats. Side in the mutual 243.

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0: Do we have a unit number for 5815 Morgan Place?
1: Negative engine 10. 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
2: 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Okay, we have potentially two patients in the vehicle. 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I'm going to do the rush.

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1: 54.
0: Okay, and it's a 933 Valley Oak North at 3201 East Marotta Lane. It's going to be the Aspire Ben Holt. It covers room 604 and 602.

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At 2131, Chawton Court. 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

0: 你是佛丽星。For 42 units of Bell, a 415 feet away in the area of 1747 School across the Walnut. Line with a male and female yelling, sounding to be scared, and the call dropped. On callback, there was a male that was screaming, someone to swim, and a female was screaming in the background again.
1: Can you have TD respond to this? This two families wanting the patient to be placed on a 5150 hold.
2: Okay. 46. 48 and 9, campfire, 242.

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2: 2 King 10.
0: Both units in 912 March in Pershing. Per Delta PD, they had a Delta CSL 987 to call location who witnessed a black male adult wearing a red shirt and red shorts threatened to 911 the security guard working at the AMPM in College Square. No weapon seen, but the male was carrying a backpack. Unknown direction of travel, left about 5 ago.
3: M70. 2 M70. I copy. What's calling on it?
0: It's going to be call history 255-255.

0: 1, Engine 2 will be conducting water rescue training with Company 6 at Morelli Park. Just anyone's been advised. Should last about an hour.
1: Two, 10, 4.

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0: 6. 6-6, code 4. The RP advised Delta City spoke with the possible victim. He's on an air.
1: Code 4 from Russian Pershing.

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0: 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Can we get a call back to verify?
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0: And then 2770 to copy, and 940 with Fire Valley Oak South, 2131, Charcone Court. Fire is 987 for a medical call. They will not be exporting, but they are requesting PD code 2 for a 27-year-old 5150 female. That needs to be put on a hold. Going to be call history 260-260.

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At a 1901 SL Dorado Street. Cross streets are between W 5th Street and East 5th Street.

0: 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We're going to box this. 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

0: 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We found fire alarm pill. 526B. At a 3203 Sandy Nettie Lane. Cross streets are between E. Mistletoe Avenue and East Alpine Avenue.
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0: Respond to ALOC, 701D, at a 1901 S. El Dorado Street. Cross streets are between W. 5th Street and East 5th Street.
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0: of Engine 2, Engine 3, Engine 12, Truck 2, Truck 3, Battalion 1, Battalion 2, and Arson 1, District 744, C. Charles. I had a couple reports of a structure fire. Initially, most calls said a grass fire at Zephyr and Be Like Boy. County fires in the area at Carpenter working a grass fire as well. Carpenter and Park. Hello, Channel 2.
1: I want to zoom a fire. Looks like it's going to be exterior. All the grass fire and some rubbish, too. Engine 5, follow and park where we're at on Zephyr.
0: And for Truck 2, exterior grass and rubbish fire. Okay, one copy.
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0: No one's on scene.
1: Engine 5, Battalion 1, you want to handle that fire right there? Why don't you head over to Zephyr and see what needed over there and give me a report.
2: 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We'll give you a report from inside when we get a chance.
1: 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Battalion 1 truck 2, we're going to get this gate for access. 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

0: 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It's just fence fire and rubbish on this north side.
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0: 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Not sure which one it is, I can't tell through the smoke. But we're good over here.
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1: Copy. 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Operator 1, you can be AOR. And Battalion 2. Battalion 2 copies, AOR.
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0: 95-71. Go ahead. Hey, once you get a good knock and top off, you can take off and leave it for Montezuma. I'm going to be AOR. There's 5 copies. Yeah, I pace the pace with them and let them know we're going to do that. Depending on the AOR, engine 5 is still going to remain on scene for a little bit. You can reach on too if you need.
1: Anyone, thank you.

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Engine 2, respond to fire alarm cell. 602G, at 6, South Eldorado Street. Cross streets are between Sad Valley and Parker's Alley.

Truck 4, respond to ALOC, 504A, at 4047, Alvarado Avenue. Cross streets are between Eleanor Lane and East Essex Street.

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3: Sam 20, is 2 Baker 44 located at the 965B is where they ought to be.
4: They left. The adult came and got them.
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This hotel car is a 912 possible 459 residential Lakeview West, 1534 Venetian Drive, across of San Rocco. RP advised she saw two subjects messing with her neighbor's door, and they were able to make entry, possibly still inside. Any unit, Channel 1?

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2: Just on the LB and Rush
0: Road. Seeking 10, I'll be in route after this one.
1: 10-4.

0: figure 78 and two figure 73. Just for info, it's going to be a black female 20s and Hispanic male 40s. They arrived in a white Cadillac Escalade. Is Mary Robert 48 to David Paul. Parked across the street in front of the RP's house at 1535.
1: Two figure 74, not the 73.

brain units en route to the 912. 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RP is unable to get a hold of their neighbor to confirm.

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1: Is it for you, Luna 05? Twenty-six, are you there?

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1: We're advising fire.
0: Just referring to update 1129.
1: They already cleared when they responded out. That time they were UTL.

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Cross streets are between Map Interstate 5 eastbound 4 Center and East Sonora Street.

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0: 16 for truck 3, medic 5, S1. District 622 Ayatollah, we have staging orders. 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
1: Pit 4, we believe we have the suspect right here.
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We have conflicting information. The address is 3400 Wagner Heights, Lower Point E, but we believe it's Laurel Point. If you could confirm.

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1: You're correct, it's going to be Laurel Point East, room C, Charles 8.
2: 10-4. The correct address is going to be 3550.
1: 3550.
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0: 7, Medic 11, did you copy? Are you on channel 1?
2: Medic 11 copies into the guard shack, southeast corner. Coming into the complex now.
0: Alright, thank you.
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1: Okay.

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0: Southbound Airport at Ralph 9, Lincoln, yellow X-ray 063.
1: Ralph. Two clear, current, 24 Honda, out of Stockton.

Engine 12. Belong to ALOC. 648A. At a 327 Burkett Avenue. Number B4. Cross streets are between Lafayette Street and Yellowstone Avenue.

Engine 13. Respond to a known manacle. 152A. At 3200. East 8 Mile Road. Cross streets are between M. Pearson Road and North Caulfield Road.

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2: The unknown medical 911 hang up. RP was saying she was near CrossFit 209. 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

0: 13, just for further, she's still coming up on rapid. 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
2: Control 1, medical line, do we have the RP on the line as well? 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
1: Negative, medic 1, no answer on callback. 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

0: 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She's advising they're on Holman, south of 8 Mile, white Dodge Charger.
1: Stand forward, turn it around, we'll head that direction.
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Respond to fire alarms hill. LBT 16. At 1198, Northwood Drive. Cross streets are between Maplewood Drive and Orangewood Drive.

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0: Copy, thank you. Can you memo that, please? Thank you so much, Gertrude.
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Dispatch to 2 Baker 74. Baker 74, 901 blocking, lower stack in El Camino. It's going to be a white 25 Audi Q3. It's blocking traffic.

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too big or 74, that first plate for the Audi comes back. Clear for it to a 25 Audi, and the second plate comes back. 26 Tesla. The Tesla will be out of Galt, the Audi out of Stockton.

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1: X-41, go ahead.
0: 41, medic 41. We have circled around the block. We don't see anyone. Unless you have anything further, we're going to be UTL.
1: Negative for anything further. Squad man, you copy UTL?

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All cars may be unit to fill it to Baker 36 on route 2015F at 974 race level across of Courage, any unit chillin'. Party day, don't worry.

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0: time 40 with CHP for a 480 that occurred at Hammer and Thornton in Unit 21. I'm friendly.
1: Simpson, yeah, copy.

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LBH 17, at 419, West Courier Road. 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

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At 2061, William Ross Boulevard. Cross streets are between Zucchetti Circle and Seeley Lane.

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2: 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You have 2029 on 9 Victor, Zebra Victor 141.
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0: now 1B Civic South, University Plaza 110 West Fremont. 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Yep, yep.

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Their car advising. 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

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At 10200, Trinity Parkway. Cross streets are between McAuliffe Road and Cossums Drive.

0: 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RP advised you located a black male, 2 to 3 years old, wearing a black t-shirt and a diaper outside. RP will be standing by. Any unit, Shuttle 1, 2770, it's going to be call history 442, 442.
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At 1705, East Fremont Street. Cross streets are between East Lund Drive and North A Street.

0: 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Respond to fire alarm still. 612. At 1203, North Gertrude Avenue. Cross streets are between the Fremont Street and End.
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Hawker Civic Salsa, 937 for 415 Van Buren and Poplar. Time delay of 3 to 4 minutes, 6 black male teens to 20s walking fast, being followed by a black female 30s, bright colored top armed with a baseball bat, lessing towards the park. 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

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LVQ11. At 1423, South Lower Sacramento Road. Cross streets are between W. Cattleman Lane and East Dollar Avenue.

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Respond to chest pain. 229A. At 8667. 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Number 33. Cross streets are between W. Hammer Lane and Private Road.

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LVN 23. At 1150 Thurman Street. Cross streets are between S. Beckman Road and South Guild Avenue.

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Cross streets are between Pete Dolane and Westway A Road.

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3: 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Cross streets are between Timberwood Lane and Skylake Lane.
4: 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And we will be 909 soon.
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0: Engine 6, Engine 2, Truck 3, and Battalion Chief 1. Respond to vehicle accident. 8603N, at Interstate 5 in Monte Diablo northbound Sostock.
1: This is going to be John Norris, King, Charles Victor, 5-4, Edwards, 9-5, Mary, 4-0-3, 4-8-8. Come back to an infinity.
2: George Fraser, can you repeat the first three again?
1: First three of the VIN is John, Nora, King.
2: George 33 comes back clear and expired as of 1-18-26 to a 2005 Infinity. It has a release out of Mexico.
1: Copy that, thank you. Can you just memo that to our spot, please?
2: Denver.
1: Thank you.

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0: Do we have a call set up on Center and Park? There is an ambulance and there is a male standing in front of him, not letting him go by.
2: And we're 49 or 45?
3: I know, Captain. I'm sure.
0: Copy, thank you. He's holding up traffic.
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0: 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So far, nothing.
1: I don't copy.
2: 10-1 caller said it was just north of the crosstown, but that'd be Pershing off ramp.
3: 10-1, it's right over the deepwater channel back to the deal charter. We're checking right now for injuries. How's the truck stage?
4: 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We've got two vehicles involved. We're both off the right shoulder. Doesn't look like anybody's trapped. We can handle it's coming. We can handle.
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1: 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Oh, show me route.
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3: 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You can cancel all but one ambulance. Keep them coming in and advise them. The vehicle's in question. We might have one possible minor patient. We're going to be at the bottom of the Pershing off ramp.
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0: 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Incoming ambulance. 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

0: 43. Sam 43, I'm breaking 45 from this call, and I'll have them go to the call history over at the SCB.
1: Super. I currently have 48 and 52 in route as well.
0: Copy. The north unit can stay north.
1: He's coming from the PD.

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1: 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Sam 57, you can send the prem to NF03, please.
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